0: com a Rádio Parque.
1: Ah, dirty. Too dirty to clean my act up. If you ain't dirty, you ain't here.

Somebody told me it's harder than I thought to tell the truth. 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